0: touch tickles. Especially when she's gentle, but I don't hear words, cause I slide the instrumental, keep the girl in the distance. The moves are very hazy, the sunshine in my life, the way I did is shady.
1: Skip hip data to get the antimatter blue. Lines are the reason why the temple had

Now this song is called Nargile. And because of the lyrics, I politely invited the police station 2 years ago. And unfortunately, the lyrics are talking about the, you know, the evil. So I said to them that it's so sweet they understand who am I talking about. So I hope the message always goes to the right place. Buyurun.

killers in high places say their prayers out loud. But they've summoned up a thundercloud. They're gonna hear from me.